0: Where?
1: London.
0: London.
1: London.
2: London?
1: Yes, London. You know, fish, chips, cup of tea, bad food, worse weather, Mary fucking Poppins, London.

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1: 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Boris the Blade?
2: Yeah.
1: As in Boris the Bullet Dodger?
0: Why do they call him the Bullet Dodger?
1: Because he dodges bullets heavy.

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That means that a single pig can consume 2 pounds of uncooked flesh every minute. Hence the expression, as greedy as a pig.

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I say you look so fine that I really wanna make you mine. 4, 5, 6, come on and get your kicks. Now you don't need

said, are you gonna be my girl? It's a 1, 2, 3, take my hand and come with me, because you look so fine that I really wanna make you mine. Really wanna make you mine. 4, 5, 6, come on and get your kicks. Now you don't need

My daddy, he was a gambler, abandoned mama when I was four. All he left us was his old gramophone player, his 45 records